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2: 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I called you here today for a bit of bad news. 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I want to remember you just like this. 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

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These hookers looking so hard, they straight hit the curve. 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

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Cause I can do it in the mix. And if your man gives you trouble just to move out on the double, and you don't let it trouble your brain, cause away goes trouble down the drain. 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